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If you long for the Gatsby years, those halcyon days of the jazz age, with the speakeasies, bathtub gin, and all-night drives in the flivver, then you will love the original music from the 1920s as I play it on Behavior Night. I'm Sir Jack Scratchy, and every Sunday night at 11, the speed goes up to 80 RPM with the original records. 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

WCFR, we bring the fun, because fun is our middle name. And we'll be everywhere this summer. We'll be at the lake, we'll be at the beach, and we'll be on the trails. Look for our banner and the Wheel of Wow. 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
1: If you long for the Gatsby years, those halcyon days of the jazz age with the speakeasies, bathtub gin, and all-night drives in the flivver, then you will love the original music from the 1920s as I play it on Behavior Night. 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
1: If you long for the Gatsby years, those halcyon days of the jazz age with the speakeasies, bathtub gin, and all-night drives in the flivver, then you will love the original music from the 1920s as I play it on Behavior Night. 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

0: Here's a look at your hometown weather forecast on WCFR.
1: A clear moonlit night tonight with a low around 54. For Monday, it'll be sunny with a high near 86. Clear Monday night with a low around 60. We see showers roll in on Tuesday, otherwise sunny with a high near 84. Showers continue Tuesday night with a low near 66. And Wednesday, partly sunny and hot with a high near 91. From the National Weather Service, that's your Central Vermont weather.

At WCFR, we bring the fun, because fun is our middle name. And we'll be everywhere this summer. We'll be at the lake, we'll be at the beach, and we'll be on the trails. Look for our banner and the Wheel of Wow. 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
1: A clear moonlit night tonight with a low around 54. For Monday, it'll be sunny with a high near 86. Clear Monday night with a low around 60. We see showers roll in on Tuesday, otherwise sunny with a high near 84. Showers continue Tuesday night with a low near 66. And Wednesday, partly sunny and hot with a high near 91. From the National Weather Service, that's your Central Vermont weather.
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1: Swinging a shot into left center field. Long run back for Scott. He can't get it. And one hops the wall. Long scores. Sejan behind him. Garvin is getting the wave. That's a three-run double.
0: Here every game this season.
1: 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That's a two-run hit for Story. It goes all the way to the corner.
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6: A gorgeous sunny day today with a high near 86. Mostly clear tonight with a low around 60. Showers roll in on Tuesday. It'll be sunny most of the day with a high near 84. We could see a shower Tuesday night, cloudy with a low near 66. And Wednesday, showers stop, but it'll be hot and sunny with a high near 91. From the National Weather Service, that's your Central Vermont weather forecast.

The Wake Up Show on WCFR. You don't have to listen to it all, but it's nice to know that it's all there. Carl Rynch, the director of 47 Ronin, was sentenced Monday to 30 months in federal prison, receiving half the government's recommended sentence, after Judge Jed Rakoff considered evidence of his mental health struggles from Keanu Reeves and other character witnesses. In December, a jury convicted Rynch of wire fraud and money laundering charges after prosecutors proved that he defrauded Netflix out of roughly $11 million during production of a never-completed sci-fi series, White Horse, also known as Conquest. Rather than finishing the ambitious project, Rynch gambled much of the money in the cryptocurrency market before spending millions on more luxury purchases. We've got the Stones, more Michael Jackson, and of course, it's Irresistible on CFR.

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0: A gorgeous sunny day today with a high near 86. Mostly clear tonight with a low around 60. Showers roll in on Tuesday. It'll be sunny most of the day with a high near 84. We could see a shower Tuesday night, cloudy with a low near 66. And Wednesday, showers stop, but it'll be hot and sunny with a high near 91. From the National Weather Service, that's your Central Vermont weather forecast.

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1: USA Radio News. I'm John Summers. Delegations from the U.S. and Iran are set to meet in Qatar today for talks.
2: After 4 days of conflict, we're now seeing an effort to get those U.S.-Iranian talks back on track. President Trump posting Iran has requested a meeting. It will take place in Doha.
1: Keir Simmons reports it comes as the two nations agreed to halt attacks for now following a weekend of escalating tensions across the Middle East. Today is set to be a blockbuster day for the Supreme Court.
3: After a flurry of decisions on Monday, the court is set to hand down rulings on two huge cases, birthright citizenship and transgender athlete bans. The court will rule on a challenge to President Trump's executive order limiting birthright citizenship to children with at least one parent with citizenship or permanent legal status. The court is also weighing in on the legality of states banning transgender athletes from competing in girls and women's school sports. I'm Tammy Trujillo.
1: Crews are battling deadly wildfires in the West. Shaquille Brester reports emergency and mandatory evacuations are underway in Colorado.
4: With more than a dozen fast-moving blazes burning through the region. Officials say three Colorado firefighters were killed and two others were injured over the weekend in a desperate effort to contain flames along the Colorado-Utah border.
1: In Utah, firefighters are attacking a dozen large blazes. A mega heat dome will impact millions in the eastern half of the U.S. this week.
5: The effects of the heat dome are expected to last well into the July 4th weekend. Forecasters say two smaller heat domes will collide, making for one large one that'll expand and intensify by midweek. Several East Coast cities, including Philadelphia, New York, Washington, D.C., and others could hit the triple digits. And the news gets worse. The mega heat dome could spark tropical storm development near the southern U.S. in the Atlantic and the Gulf. I'm Scott Carr.
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7: Blue Cross Blue Shield of Vermont has withdrawn a proposal for cheaper insurance plans that it had intended to offer on Vermont Health Connect for 2027. Earlier this spring, the state's largest commercial health insurer proposed a new suite of lower premium, higher deductible health care plans called Vermont Basic. But to sell new plans on the exchange, an insurer needs to go through a series of approvals. The Green Mountain Care Board delayed its approval of the plan until August. Blue Cross wanted a decision in June. The board also made future approval continued on a series of additional requests. Democrats in Vermont and 24 other states and the District of Columbia yesterday sued the administration over its recent guidance on new Medicaid work requirements, arguing the strict rules will prevent eligible Americans from accessing the care they need. The attorneys general and governors who filed the lawsuit allege that an interim final rule released earlier this month by the Centers for Medicare and Medicaid Services oversteps the text of the law that set in motion the changes to Medicaid. A woman whom authorities say fled a double stabbing that left two of her relatives injured last week returned to the scene in Brandon 2 days later and called 911 to turn herself in, according to Vermont State Police. Tamara Stone, aged 51, of Brandon, was arrested Saturday morning at the residence where authorities alleged she stabbed two adult family members on Thursday. Stone pleaded not guilty yesterday afternoon in Bennington Superior Criminal Court to two counts of attempted second-degree murder and two counts of aggravated domestic assault with a deadly weapon. After more than six decades, the final segment of Burlington's Champlain Parkway opened to the public yesterday, bringing online a major new car and bicycle connection through the city's south end. The project now links Interstate 189 to Lakeside Avenue along a route that circumvents the southern end of Pine Street and its adjoining neighborhoods. The segment that opened yesterday runs from the interstate to Home Avenue. A portion from Home Avenue to Lakeside Avenue opened in 2024.
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2: Well, the Sox have been looking for a spark, boys. Sweeping the Yankees at home is one way to find it. That was a heck of a ball game.
3: And that's the way it should have turned. Sonny Gray pitched so good. I know he didn't get the win, but he pitched. I mean, that was a tremendous game.
4: Sunday Night Baseball on NBC. The Red Sox beat the Yankees in 10 innings, 5-4. A game that one-time Yankees pitcher Sonny Gray started for the Red Sox and took a no-hitter into the eighth inning before Ahmed Rosario singled with one out. The next inning, the Yankees scored two runs and tied the game. They went to extra innings. New York scored twice more in the 10th. As two-time Gold Glove right fielder Willier Abreu made a second costly throwing error in as many innings. But the Sox came to bat last, and Boston scored three runs in the bottom of the 10th. Jarren Duran walked it off with a single for a four-game sweep for the Red Sox against the Yankees, 5-4. 84 games into the season, Kyle Schwarber has 30 home runs, faster to this point than any player in Phil's history. He leads all of MLB. Phillies beat the Mets 5-4. World Cup Soccer on Fox. Stephen Eustachio scored in the 95th minute for Canada, which defeated South Africa 1-0. In the first game of the knockout stage, first time Canada will play in the round of 16. Opponent to be determined tonight in a match between the Netherlands and Morocco. 9 p.m. Eastern on Fox. First up today, 1 o'clock Eastern in Houston. On Fox, Brazil plays Japan. 4:30 Eastern on Fox. From Foxborough, Massachusetts, Germany versus Paraguay. Followed by the Netherlands and Morocco, 9 Eastern in Guadalajara, Mexico. First round play underway in Wimbledon today. Golf, the final round of the Players' Championship was suspended by darkness after Scottie Scheffler had forced a playoff versus Victor Hovland. They'll hit the course at 9 a.m. Eastern today. Heron Ryu won the Women's PGA Championship. She was 10 shots off the lead after the first round. It's game on with the Fox Sports app, available wherever you download apps. I'm Jared Max.
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0: A gorgeous sunny day today with a high near 86. Mostly clear tonight with a low around 60. Showers roll in on Tuesday. It'll be sunny most of the day with a high near 84. We could see a shower Tuesday night, cloudy with a low near 66. And Wednesday, showers stop, but it'll be hot and sunny with a high near 91. From the National Weather Service, that's your Central Vermont weather forecast.

beautiful things happen to people who wake up to WCFR's wake-up show. That's an irrefutable fact. The Los Angeles Coroner's Office has announced the cause of death for DeVay Chase. She voiced Lilo in Lilo and Stitch and starred in The Ring. And she was found dead on June 16th in Los Angeles at age 35. She also went by the name of DeVay Schwaler, and she died of AIDS, according to the coroner's office. A secondary cause was chronic polysubstance use. Chase's father, John David Schwaler, told the New York Times that she had been homeless and struggled with drugs since the age of 13. He had not spoken to her in many, many years. Again, she was 35. We've got Blondie, Neil Diamond, and It's Your Song on WCFR.

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2: Here's a look at your hometown weather forecast on WCFR.
3: A gorgeous sunny day today with a high near 86. Mostly clear tonight with a low around 60. Showers roll in on Tuesday. It'll be sunny most of the day with a high near 84. We could see a shower Tuesday night, cloudy with a low near 66. And Wednesday, showers stop, but it'll be hot and sunny with a high near 91. From the National Weather Service, that's your Central Vermont weather forecast.

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1: USA Radio News. I'm John Summers. President Trump says the U.S. and Iran renew peace talks as both sides appear to step back from waves of attacks. Trump posted Iran requested the talks, which take place today in Qatar. The latest wave of reciprocal attacks started with an Iranian drone strike on a Singapore ship traveling through the Strait of Hormuz, which led the U.S. military to carry out retaliatory attacks against Iran. The U.S. Supreme Court delivered mixed news to President Trump in a series of decisions announced Monday. Alice Barr reports the High Court found Trump cannot fire Federal Reserve Board member Lisa Cook, leaving her in her position for now as she challenges allegations against her.
2: The president can fire Rebecca Slaughter, a member of the Federal Trade Commission, without cause, despite a 1914 law establishing FTC members can only be fired for reasons like inefficiency and neglecting their duties.
1: In a 5-4 decision, the justices ruled mail-in ballots received after Election Day can be counted if they're postmarked by Election Day, and the court rejected Trump's bid to overturn the verdict, which found he sexually assaulted and defamed E. Jean Carroll. The Supreme Court agreed to take up a case centered on whether federal law bars Arizona from imposing tightened voting rules.
3: Arizona requires prospective voters who are registering to vote on a state form to provide proof of citizenship, while a second law involves procedures for state election officials to review voter rolls and cancel the voter registrations of non-citizens. The laws were adopted by the state legislature after the 2020 election. It's a crime for non-U.S. citizens to vote in federal and state elections, and some states are pushing to implement new restrictions to ensure non-citizens are not on their voter rolls. In Arizona, I'm Matt Mattinson.
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6: Blue Cross Blue Shield of Vermont has withdrawn a proposal for cheaper insurance plans that it had intended to offer on Vermont Health Connect for 2027. Earlier this spring, the state's largest commercial health insurer proposed a new suite of lower premium, higher deductible health care plans called Vermont Basic. But to sell new plans on the exchange, an insurer needs to go through a series of approvals. The Green Mountain Care Board delayed its approval of the plan until August. Blue Cross wanted a decision in June. The board also made future approval continued on a series of additional requests. Democrats in Vermont and 24 other states and the District of Columbia yesterday sued the administration over its recent guidance on new Medicaid work requirements, arguing the strict rules will prevent eligible Americans from accessing the care they need. The attorneys general and governors who filed the lawsuit allege that an interim final rule released earlier this month by the Centers for Medicare and Medicaid Services oversteps the text of the law that set in motion the changes to Medicaid. A woman whom authorities say fled a double stabbing that left two of her relatives injured last week returned to the scene in Brandon 2 days later and called 911 to turn herself in, according to Vermont State Police. Tamara Stone, aged 51, of Brandon, was arrested Saturday morning at the residence where authorities alleged she stabbed two adult family members on Thursday. Stone pleaded not guilty yesterday afternoon in Bennington Superior Criminal Court to 2 counts of attempted second-degree murder and 2 counts of aggravated domestic assault with a deadly weapon. After more than 6 decades, the final segment of Burlington's Champlain Parkway opened to the public yesterday, bringing online a major new car and bicycle connection through the city's south end. The project now links Interstate 189 to Lakeside Avenue along a route that circumvents the southern end of Pine Street and its adjoining neighborhoods. The segment that opened yesterday runs from the interstate to Home Avenue. A portion from Home Avenue to Lakeside Avenue opened in 2024.
7: Taking a walk is great. And take a walk today because you probably won't want to do it tomorrow. It's going to be a little odd. Taking a walk is great exercise, at least 20 minutes a day, and you're fit. You're fit to go. That's right. Take a walk today. We're going to take our walk through history and find out everything that happened on June 30th. And we also have another sports update from the Dean of New England Sportscasters, Mr. Tom Cuddy. 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
2: Well, the Sox have been looking for a spark, boys. 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
3: 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I mean, that was a tremendous game.
4: Sunday Night Baseball on NBC. The Red Sox beat the Yankees in 10 innings, 5-4. A game that one-time Yankees pitcher Sonny Gray started for the Red Sox and took a no-hitter into the eighth inning before Ahmed Rosario singled with one out. The next inning, the Yankees scored two runs and tied the game. They went to extra innings. New York scored twice more in the 10th. As two-time Gold Glove right fielder Willier Abreu made a second costly throwing error in as many innings. But the Sox came to bat last, and Boston scored three runs in the bottom of the 10th. Jarren Duran walked it off with a single for a four-game sweep for the Red Sox against the Yankees, 5-4. 84 games into the season, Kyle Schwarber has 30 home runs, faster to this point than any player in Phil's history. He leads all of MLB. Phillies beat the Mets 5-4. World Cup soccer on Fox. Stefan Eustachio scored in the 95th minute for Canada, which defeated South Africa 1-0. In the first game of the knockout stage, first time Canada will play in the round of 16. Opponent to be determined tonight in a match between the Netherlands and Morocco. 9 p.m. Eastern on Fox. First up today, 1 o'clock Eastern in Houston. On Fox, Brazil plays Japan. 4:30 Eastern on Fox. From Foxborough, Massachusetts, Germany versus Paraguay. Followed by the Netherlands and Morocco, 9 Eastern in Guadalajara, Mexico. First round play underway at Wimbledon today. Golf, the final round of the Players' Championship, was suspended by darkness after Scottie Scheffler had forced a playoff versus Victor Hovland. They'll hit the course at 9 a.m. Eastern today. Heron Ryu won the Women's PGA Championship. She was 10 shots off the lead after the first round. It's game on with the Fox Sports app, available wherever you download apps. I'm Jared Max.
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0: Today is June 30th. On this date in the year 1688, seven English noblemen known as the Immortal Seven invited William of Orange to invade England. In 1908, the largest impact event on Earth in recorded history resulted in a massive explosion over eastern Siberia. In 1953, the first Chevrolet Corvette rolled off the assembly line, and in 1966, the National Organization for Women was founded. Born on this date in 1917, American actress, singer, and activist Lena Horne. In 1958, Esa-Pekka Salonen, the Finnish conductor and composer. And in 1985, American swimmer Michael Phelps. Dying on this day in 1934, victims of Adolf Hitler's Night of the Long Knives, including General Kurt von Schleicher, the 23rd Chancellor of Germany. In 1961, American inventor Lee DeForest. And in 1973, English journalist and author Nancy Mitford.
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3: A gorgeous sunny day today with a high near 86. Mostly clear tonight with a low around 60. Showers roll in on Tuesday. It'll be sunny most of the day with a high near 84. We could see a shower Tuesday night, cloudy with a low near 66. And Wednesday, showers stop, but it'll be hot and sunny with a high near 91. From the National Weather Service, that's your Central Vermont weather forecast.

0: It is time for the mid-morning coffee break. Your chance to have coffee and make things better. And, you know, studies show that when you take a coffee break, when you get back after the coffee break, things are just so much easier. They're less tense. There's less stress. It's a lot more fun. Why don't we just do it at the beginning of the day, and then the whole day will be less stress and a lot of fun. Are you ready? All you need is some coffee. Hold it up high. Hold it up with pride, and Sixie the Pixie will do her thing.
1: Hi, folks. It's time for coffee.
0: Thank you very much, Sixie. Bill Maher was awarded the Kennedy Center's Mark Twain Prize for American Humor on Sunday in a casual and candid affair that blended accolades, insights, and lighthearted roasting from an assemblage of colleagues and entertainers. The event, now in its 27th year, held at the Kennedy Center, toasted Maher's intellect, his broad range of interests, interviewing finesse, and loyalty to his audience, amongst other things. As usual, the recipient and guests observed the proceedings from a side box near the stage of the Kennedy Center's concert hall in view of the audience. We've got Gina G, Faith Hill, but first, an 80s mega hit. Remember this one? On WCFR.

be happy. Put a smile on your face. 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Don't worry. It will soon pass, whatever it is. Don't worry, be happy.

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2: Here's a look at your hometown weather forecast on WCFR.
3: A gorgeous sunny day today with a high near 86. Mostly clear tonight with a low around 60. Showers roll in on Tuesday. It'll be sunny most of the day with a high near 84. We could see a shower Tuesday night, cloudy with a low near 66. And Wednesday, showers stop, but it'll be hot and sunny with a high near 91. From the National Weather Service, that's your Central Vermont weather forecast.

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1: USA Radio News. I'm John Summers. President Trump says he's unsure if he'll sign the bipartisan housing bill.
2: It's sitting on his desk after sailing through the House and Senate last week.
3: I think it's so unimportant by compared to the Save America Act.
2: Trump's held up its passage, pushing Republicans to kill the filibuster and instead pass his Save America voter ID bill first. Trump said everything's a yawn compared to passing the Save America Act. The housing bill's an attempt to address housing shortages and affordability. I'm Tammy Trujillo.
1: Today is set to be a blockbuster day for the Supreme Court. Scott Carr fills us in.
4: The court set to hand down rulings on two high-profile cases, birthright citizenship and transgender athlete bans. The court will rule on a challenge to President Trump's executive order that limits birthright citizenship to children with at least one parent with citizenship or permanent legal status.
1: Virginia is officially claiming the deepest shipping lane on the East Coast. Crews wrapped up nearly a $500 million dredging project, dropping the waters leading into Norfolk Harbor down to 55 feet deep. The widest, deepest ships can safely pass each other, no longer having to wait on the tide to pull into port fully loaded. Supporters say the massive milestone gives the state a major economic edge over rival ports. Florida's Governor Ron DeSantis signed the state budget in Tampa Monday. The governor also issued about $800 million in line item vetoes.
5: The things that we vetoed, a lot of those are just either inappropriate or maybe nice to have. But, you know, nice to have is fine, but, you know, I want to fund things that we have to have.
1: He says he cut at least another $800 million because of the way money got moved around. Line item vetoes include funding for capital projects in the corrections department, plus a new correctional hospital, and $91 million in pay increases for corrections officers. From America's News Network, USA Radio News.
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You a swinger? You love to Lindy Hop? Well, then you'll love the original swing-era classics that I play on Behavior Night. 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
1: Gorgeous sunny day today. Our high will top out around 84. It'll be clear tonight with a low near 60. For Tuesday, partly sunny with a high near 84, although a chance of a shower rolls in the afternoon. Showers could continue into Tuesday night, cloudy with a low near 66. And Wednesday, sunny and hot with a high near 91. From the National Weather Service, that's your Central Vermont weather.

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4: Here's a look at your hometown weather forecast on WCFR.
5: Gorgeous sunny day today. Our high will top out around 84. It'll be clear tonight with a low near 60. For Tuesday, partly sunny with a high near 84, although a chance of a shower rolls in the afternoon. Showers could continue into Tuesday night, cloudy with a low near 66. And Wednesday, sunny and hot with a high near 91. From the National Weather Service, that's your Central Vermont weather.
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1: USA Radio News, I'm John Summers. The Supreme Court struck down President Trump's effort to end birthright citizenship. The court ruled Trump's executive order to eliminate the 14th Amendment's guarantee, which those born in the U.S. are American citizens, was unlawful. The case came from a lawsuit filed by the ACLU in New Hampshire last year. Meanwhile, the Supreme Court upheld bans on transgender athletes for girls and women's sports in Idaho and West Virginia. Transgender athletes had challenged the bans, arguing they violated their 14th Amendment equal protection guarantee. The fate of U.S.-Iran talks, expected to take place today in Qatar, appears to be up in the air. President Trump posted on Truth Social, Iran had requested a meeting following the latest round of tit-for-tat attacks in the Middle East. Iran's foreign ministry was quick to deny any high-level talks were planned, but did say it was sending a delegation to Doha to discuss the unfreezing of Iranian funds. A mega heat dome will impact millions in the eastern half of the U.S. this week.
2: The effects of the heat dome are expected to last well into the July 4th weekend. Forecasters say two smaller heat domes will collide, making for one large one that'll expand and intensify by midweek. Several East Coast cities, including Philadelphia, New York, Washington, D.C., and others could hit the triple digits. I'm Scott Carr.
1: Crews are battling deadly wildfires in the West. Shaquille Brester reports emergency and mandatory evacuations are underway in Colorado.
3: With more than a dozen fast-moving blazes burning through the region. Officials say three Colorado firefighters were killed and two others were injured over the weekend in a desperate effort to contain flames along the Colorado-Utah border.
1: From America's News Network, USA Radio News.
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I'm Sir Jack Scratchy, and every Sunday night at 11, the speed goes up to 80 RPM with the original records. 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
4: Gorgeous sunny day today. Our high will top out around 84. It'll be clear tonight with a low near 60. For Tuesday, partly sunny with a high near 84, although a chance of a shower rolls in the afternoon. Showers could continue into Tuesday night, cloudy with a low near 66. And Wednesday, sunny and hot with a high near 91. From the National Weather Service, that's your Central Vermont weather.

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And we'll be everywhere this summer. We'll be at the lake, we'll be at the beach, and we'll be on the trails. Look for our banner and the Wheel of Wow. 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
1: Partly sunny today with a high of very pleasant 87 degrees. We can't rule out the chance of a shower here or there in the afternoon. It'll be clear tonight with a low around 67. Mostly sunny and hot Wednesday with a high near 93. Heat index values as high as 101. Partly cloudy Wednesday night with a low near 72. And Thursday, sunny and hot with a high near 96. That's your central Vermont weather.
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1: USA Radio News. I'm John Summers. The Supreme Court struck down President Trump's effort to end birthright citizenship. The court ruled Trump's executive order to eliminate the 14th Amendment's guarantee, which those born in the U.S. are American citizens, was unlawful. Meanwhile, the Supreme Court upheld bans on transgender athletes for girls and women's sports. Transgender athletes had challenged the bans, arguing they violated their 14th Amendment equal protection guarantee. The court also struck down campaign finance rules challenged by Vice President J.D. Vance. The longstanding rules placed limits on how much a national political party committee can spend in coordination with individual candidates. The Supreme Court agreed to take up a case centered on whether federal law bars Arizona from imposing tightened voting rules.
2: Arizona requires prospective voters who are registering to vote on a state form to provide proof of citizenship, while a second law involves procedures for state election officials to review voter rolls and cancel the voter registrations of non-citizens. The laws were adopted by the state legislature after the 2020 election. It's a crime for non-U.S. citizens to vote in federal and state elections, and some states are pushing to implement new restrictions to ensure non-citizens are not on their voter rolls. In Arizona, I'm Matt Mattinson.
1: The fate of U.S.-Iran talks, expected to take place today in Qatar, appears to be up in the air. President Trump posted on Truth Social, Iran had requested a meeting following the latest round of tit-for-tat attacks in the region. Iran's foreign ministry, though, was quick to deny any high-level talks were planned, but said it was sending a delegation to Doha to discuss the unfreezing of Iranian funds. Over the weekend, Iran targeted U.S. allies across the Persian Gulf. From America's News Network, USA Radio News.
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6: Blue Cross Blue Shield of Vermont has withdrawn a proposal for cheaper insurance plans that it had intended to offer on Vermont Health Connect for 2027. Earlier this spring, the state's largest commercial health insurer proposed a new suite of lower premium, higher deductible health care plans called Vermont Basic. But to sell new plans on the exchange, an insurer needs to go through a series of approvals. The Green Mountain Care Board delayed its approval of the plan until August. Blue Cross wanted a decision in June. The board also made future approval continued on a series of additional requests. Democrats in Vermont and 24 other states and the District of Columbia yesterday sued the administration over its recent guidance on new Medicaid work requirements, arguing the strict rules will prevent eligible Americans from accessing the care they need. The attorneys general and governors who filed the lawsuit allege that an interim final rule released earlier this month by the Centers for Medicare and Medicaid Services oversteps the text of the law that set in motion the changes to Medicaid. A woman whom authorities say fled a double stabbing that left two of her relatives injured last week returned to the scene in Brandon 2 days later and called 911 to turn herself in, according to Vermont State Police. Tamara Stone, aged 51, of Brandon, was arrested Saturday morning at the residence where authorities alleged she stabbed two adult family members on Thursday. Stone pleaded not guilty yesterday afternoon in Bennington Superior Criminal Court to two counts of attempted second-degree murder and two counts of aggravated domestic assault with a deadly weapon. After more than six decades, the final segment of Burlington's Champlain Parkway opened to the public yesterday, bringing online a major new car and bicycle connection through the city's south end. The project now links Interstate 189 to Lakeside Avenue along a route that circumvents the southern end of Pine Street and its adjoining neighborhoods. The segment that opened yesterday runs from the interstate to Home Avenue. A portion from Home Avenue to Lakeside Avenue opened in 2024.
7: It's the electric one.

worlds apart. Worlds apart on the electric lunch for this Tuesday. Yeah, it's a Tuesday and a short work week, too, so we're going to have a lot of fun. Lunch and fun. 2 whole hours of it, yep, dedicated to you working stiffs and your midday meal that you, well, we all have. I include myself because I'm a working stiff. And before we do any celebrating, we have to figure out what we're going to have for lunch. What are you going to have for lunch? I don't know. What are you going to have for lunch? Let's look in the bag. Ah, yes, I made some more Speedies on the grill. Hope you got something just as good for your lunch. Speedies are shish kebab. That's what they are. Hope you got something just as good for your lunch. Open up a beverage of your choice, and let's start celebrating Social Media Day. I don't think we really need to have a day for that. International Asteroid Day. International Day of Parliamentarianism. And it's Independence Day if you're in the Republic of Congo, which became a republic all by itself on June 30th, 1960. However, however, it is also Corvette Day. And what's more appropriate to play on Corvette Day but this song on WCFR.

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3: Here's a look at your hometown weather forecast on WCFR.
4: Partly sunny today with a high of very pleasant 87 degrees. We can't rule out the chance of a shower here or there in the afternoon. It'll be clear tonight with a low around 67. Mostly sunny and hot Wednesday with a high near 93. Heat index values as high as 101. Partly cloudy Wednesday night with a low near 72. And Thursday, sunny and hot with a high near 96. That's your Central Vermont weather.

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1: Here's a look at your hometown weather forecast on WCFR.
2: Partly sunny today with a high of very pleasant 87 degrees. We can't rule out the chance of a shower here or there in the afternoon. It'll be clear tonight with a low around 67. Mostly sunny and hot Wednesday with a high near 93, heat index values as high as 101. Partly cloudy Wednesday night with a low near 72. And Thursday, sunny and hot with a high near 96. That's your central Vermont weather.
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1: USA Radio News, I'm Ron Warner. After recent successes in New York, progressive and socialist Democrats hope to continue their winning streak in today's Colorado primary.
2: In the governor's primary, Democratic Senator Michael Bennett is facing off against the state's Attorney General Phil Wisner, who has positioned himself to the left of Bennett. In the Senate race, incumbent John Hickenlooper is in a tight race with progressive state senator Julie Gonzalez. And 15-term Democratic Congresswoman Diana DeGette is facing a stiff challenge from socialist Milot Kiros, an attorney and immigrant from Ethiopia. More than a half million mail-in ballots have already been cast in the Colorado primary. I'm Rory O'Neill.
1: The quality of U.S. automobiles improved last year.
3: J.D. Power says industry-wide new vehicle quality posted its strongest year-over-year gain since 1997. That's based on a survey of some 80,000 car buyers or lessees of new 2026 models. And for the first time in 16 years, Ford came out on top of the initial quality rankings. Ford still leads the industry in recalls with 51 this year versus Stellantis 19. Industry-wide, the survey found it's glitches in infotainment systems that remain the top reported problem. I'm Tammy Trujillo.
1: A brain implant developed in California has allowed a man with ALS to continue to communicate with friends and family.
4: 47-year-old Casey Harrell, who suffers from severe paralysis and speech impairment, is now also able to browse the internet and work from home. The experimental brain-computer interface, or BCI, works by translating brain signals into text while also allowing users to control a computer cursor. It was developed by researchers at UC Davis in conjunction with Brown University and Mass General Brigham Neuroscience Institute. KTLA reports the findings published in Nature Medicine show the BCI could lead to greater independence for people with paralysis and other severe neurological conditions that limit speech and movement. I'm Sharon Reardon.
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6: Blue Cross Blue Shield of Vermont has withdrawn a proposal for cheaper insurance plans that it had intended to offer on Vermont Health Connect for 2027. Earlier this spring, the state's largest commercial health insurer proposed a new suite of lower premium, higher deductible health care plans called Vermont Basic. But to sell new plans on the exchange, an insurer needs to go through a series of approvals. The Green Mountain Care Board delayed its approval of the plan until August. Blue Cross wanted a decision in June. The board also made future approval continued on a series of additional requests. Democrats in Vermont and 24 other states and the District of Columbia yesterday sued the administration over its recent guidance on new Medicaid work requirements, arguing the strict rules will prevent eligible Americans from accessing the care they need. The attorneys general and governors who filed the lawsuit allege that an interim final rule released earlier this month by the Centers for Medicare and Medicaid Services oversteps the text of the law that set in motion the changes to Medicaid. A woman whom authorities say fled a double stabbing that left two of her relatives injured last week returned to the scene in Brandon 2 days later and called 911 to turn herself in, according to Vermont State Police. Tamara Stone, aged 51, of Brandon, was arrested Saturday morning at the residence where authorities alleged she stabbed two adult family members on Thursday. Stone pleaded not guilty yesterday afternoon in Bennington Superior Criminal Court to 2 counts of attempted second-degree murder and 2 counts of aggravated domestic assault with a deadly weapon. After more than 6 decades, the final segment of Burlington's Champlain Parkway opened to the public yesterday, bringing online a major new car and bicycle connection through the city's south end. The project now links Interstate 189 to Lakeside Avenue along a route that circumvents the southern end of Pine Street and its adjoining neighborhoods. The segment that opened yesterday runs from the interstate to Home Avenue. A portion from Home Avenue to Lakeside Avenue opened in 2024.
7: It's the electric one.

Oh, no, it's not over on the Electric Lunch as we start the second hour. Yep, there's 2 hours of lunch and fun here, not just one. So sit back down and have more lunch or, you know, for that matter, if you're just joining us, you still have plenty of time to catch up to the rest of us. Yes, as we celebrate Independence Day for the Republic of Congo, International Day of Parliamentarianism. Yes, say it a few times faster. It is International Asteroid Day, it's Social Media Day, and it is Corvette Day. Vroom, vroom, vroom. You know, I wonder if they have any Corvettes in Bangkok. This guy would know.

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0: Here's a look at your hometown weather forecast on WCFR.
1: Partly sunny today with a high of very pleasant 87 degrees. We can't rule out the chance of a shower here or there in the afternoon. It'll be clear tonight with a low around 67. Mostly sunny and hot Wednesday with a high near 93, heat index values as high as 101. Partly cloudy Wednesday night with a low near 72. And Thursday, sunny and hot with a high near 96. That's your Central Vermont weather.

0: Here's a look at your hometown weather forecast on WCFR.
1: Partly sunny today with a high of very pleasant 86 with a low around 67. Mostly sunny and hot Wednesday with a high near 93, heat index values as high as 101. Partly cloudy Wednesday night with a low near 72. And Thursday, sunny and hot with a high near 96. That's your central Vermont weather.
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2: The field of candidates for Chicago mayor continues to grow. Perry Williams has more.
3: Illinois Congressman Mike Quigley threw his hat in the race on Saturday. He says he plans to make difficult choices as the leader of the city.
4: We are not going to be able to provide basic city services unless we restructure how our government operates.
3: Quigley promised not to raise taxes in Chicago, but he will cut ex-alderman George Cardenas and former CHA chair Matthew Brewer in the race to unseat Brandon Johnson in February.
2: A federal judge is issuing a permanent order blocking the Trump administration from freezing federal funds for the Hudson River Gateway project.
5: The judge called the administration's attempts to reimbursing construction expenses in September. The pause led to about 1,000 New York City and New Jersey workers briefly being laid off in February. The governors of New York and New Jersey called the judge's decision a victory that sends a clear message that the Trump administration's attempt to halt gateway funding will not stand. I'm Natalie Migliori.
2: American Pride is hitting a 25-year low as the nation prepares for its 250th anniversary.
6: According to a new Gallup survey, 33% of U.S. adults had a significant decline compared to when Gallup first started tracking the metric in 2001 and found that 55% of U.S. adults said they were extremely proud to be American. However, national pride appears to be divided by party and 14% of Democrats. I'm Mark Mayfield.
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You've been thinking about it all winter, and now it's here. The 106 and a half days of summer. Long days made for the summer. The 106 and a half days of summer. 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
4: Here's a look at your hometown weather forecast on WCFR.
5: Partly sunny today with a high of very pleasant 87 degrees. We can't rule out the chance of a shower here or there in the afternoon. It'll be clear tonight with a low around 67. Mostly sunny and hot Wednesday with a high near 93, heat index values as high as 101. Partly cloudy Wednesday night with a low near 72. And Thursday, sunny and hot with a high near 96. That's your Central Vermont weather.

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1: Here's a look at your hometown weather forecast on WCFR.
2: Partly sunny today with a high of very pleasant 87 degrees. We can't rule out the chance of a shower here or there in the afternoon. It'll be clear tonight with a low around 67. Mostly sunny and hot Wednesday with a high near 93. Heat index values as high as 101. Partly cloudy Wednesday night with a low near 72. And Thursday, sunny and hot with a high near 96. That's your central Vermont weather.
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0: News, I'm Ron Warner.
1: The FAA is investigating after a JetBlue pilot reported that his plane was struck by a drone yesterday as it was landing at New York's Kennedy Airport.
2: The agency reported a post-flight inspection did not reveal any damage to the aircraft, and JetBlue tells NBC News the flight landed without incident. But just minutes later, according to air traffic control audio, another JetBlue flight reported seeing a drone flying quite close.
1: NBC's Aaron McLaughlin reports that later in the day, a helicopter pilot reported to air traffic control that he was nearly hit by a large remote-controlled plane as the helicopter was coming in for a landing. Bipartisan legislation aimed at protecting children online is headed to the Senate after passing in the House yesterday.
3: The yeas are 267, the nays are 117, two-thirds being in the affirmative. The rules are suspended, the bill is passed, and without objection, the motion to consider is laid on the table.
1: The Kids Internet and Digital Safety Act has provisions for safety features and parental controls, establishes new rules for chatbots, and would require age verification for certain websites. However, it does not include a duty of care provision that was in the Senate-approved bill that would require platforms to do more to prevent harm to minors. The House measure was passed under a fast-track procedure requiring a two-thirds majority. Big changes are coming to student loans starting Wednesday.
4: The changes are part of the One Big Beautiful Bill and limit how much people can borrow and how they repay. Loans will be capped for parents at $20,000 a year and $65,000 per student. Grad students will be capped at $100,000. Borrowers will have just two repayment options, the tiered standard plan and a new plan based on income called the repayment assistance plan. The Biden-era save plan is no longer an option. I'm Rory O'Neill.
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At WCFR, we bring the fun, because fun is our middle name. And we'll be everywhere this summer. And the Wheel of Wow. 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
4: Here's a look at your hometown weather forecast on WCFR.
3: Partly sunny today with a high of very pleasant 87 degrees. We can't rule out the chance of a shower here or there in the afternoon. It'll be clear tonight with a low around 67. Mostly sunny and hot Wednesday with a high near 90. It'll be clear tonight with a low around 67. Mostly sunny and hot.

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3: Partly sunny today with a high of very pleasant 87 degrees. We can't rule out the chance of a shower here or there in the afternoon. It'll be clear tonight with a low around 67. Mostly sunny and hot Wednesday with a high near 93, heat index values as high as 101. Partly cloudy Wednesday night with a low near 72. And Thursday, sunny and hot with a high near 96. That's your central Vermont weather.
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1: USA Radio News, I'm Ron Warner. The U.S. and Iran are due to hold talks today in Qatar.
2: President Trump made the announcement on Truth Social, claiming Iran had requested the meeting following the latest round of back-and-forth attacks in the region. Iran's foreign ministry, though, was quick to deny that any such talks were planned, but said they're sending a delegation to Doha to discuss the unfreezing of Iranian funds. Over the weekend, Iran targeted U.S. allies across the Persian Gulf and then claimed it had control over the Strait of Hormuz. Control of that critical maritime route has been among the biggest challenges to the Memorandum of Understanding signed just over a week ago. I'm Tammy Trujillo.
1: Going into America's birthday weekend, extreme pride in the U.S. is at a new low.
3: One-third of Americans say they're extremely proud of their country. That's the lowest number since Gallup started asking the question in 2001. 20% say they're very proud, 22% said moderately, 15% said only a little, 9% not at all. Extreme pride surged after 9/11 and has been slipping since 2004, particularly among women. 14% of Democrats, 28% of independents, and 70% of Republicans say they're extremely proud to be American. I'm Rory O'Neill.
1: Most Americans aren't too happy about the economy, but we really like going to work.
4: A survey by Deputy, a global firm that helps small businesses with HR and other services, found a slight uptick in employees who feel good about their jobs and a big drop in those who don't. Nearly 79% of workers say they felt positive at the end of their shifts. That's up about a half a percentage point from last year's survey. Those who felt unhappy dropped to 5.9%. That's down from 6.6% last year and a four-year low. Those who work in the gaming, hospitality, and retail sectors were happiest on the job. The most negative responses came from employees at tobacco, e-cigarette, and marijuana stores. I'm Daria Albinger.
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6: Blue Cross Blue Shield of Vermont has withdrawn a proposal for cheaper insurance plans that it had intended to offer on Vermont Health Connect for 2027. Earlier this spring, the state's largest commercial health insurer proposed a new suite of lower premium, higher deductible health care plans called Vermont Basic. But to sell new plans on the exchange, an insurer needs to go through a series of approvals. The Green Mountain Care Board delayed its approval of the plan until August. Blue Cross wanted a decision in June. The board also made future approval continued on a series of additional requests. Democrats in Vermont and 24 other states and the District of Columbia yesterday sued the administration over its recent guidance on new Medicaid work requirements, arguing the strict rules will prevent eligible Americans from accessing the care they need. The attorneys general and governors who filed the lawsuit allege that an interim final rule released earlier this month by the Centers for Medicare and Medicaid Services oversteps the text of the law that set in motion the changes to Medicaid. A woman whom authorities say fled a double stabbing that left two of her relatives injured last week returned to the scene in Brandon 2 days later and called 911 to turn herself in, according to Vermont State Police. Tamara Stone, aged 51, of Brandon, was arrested Saturday morning at the residence where authorities alleged she stabbed two adult family members on Thursday. Stone pleaded not guilty yesterday afternoon in Bennington Superior Superior Criminal Court to two counts of attempted second-degree murder and two counts of aggravated domestic assault with a deadly weapon. After more than six decades, the final segment of Burlington's Champlain Parkway opened to the public yesterday, bringing online a major new car and bicycle connection through the city's south end. The project now links Interstate 189 to Lakeside Avenue along a route that circumvents the southern end of Pine Street and its adjoining neighborhoods. The segment that opened yesterday runs from the interstate to Home Avenue. A portion from Home Avenue to Lakeside Avenue opened in 2024.
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1: Here's a look at your hometown weather forecast on WCFR.
2: Partly sunny today with a high of very pleasant 87 degrees. We can't rule out the chance of a shower here or there in the afternoon. It'll be clear tonight with a low around 67. Mostly sunny and hot Wednesday, with a high near 93, heat index values as high as 101, partly cloudy Wednesday night with a low near 72. And Thursday, sunny and hot with a high near 96. That's your Central Vermont weather.

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2: Well, the Sox have been looking for a spark, boys. Sweeping the Yankees at home is one way to find it. That was a heck of a ball game.
3: And that's the way it should have turned. Sonny Gray pitched so good. I know he didn't get the win, but he pitched. I mean, that was a tremendous game.
4: Sunday Night Baseball on NBC. The Red Sox beat the Yankees in 10 innings, 5-4. A game that one-time Yankees pitcher Sonny Gray started for the Red Sox and took a no-hitter into the eighth inning before Ahmed Rosario singled with one out. The next inning, the Yankees scored two runs and tied the game. They went to extra innings. New York scored twice more in the 10th. As two-time Gold Glove right fielder Willier Abreu made a second costly throwing error in as many innings. But the Sox came to bat last, and Boston scored three runs in the bottom of the 10th. Jarren Duran walked it off with a single for a four-game sweep for the Red Sox against the Yankees, 5-4. 84 games into the season, Kyle Schwarber has 30 home runs, faster to this point than any player in Phil's history. He leads all of MLB. Phillies beat the Mets 5-4. World Cup Soccer on Fox. Stephen Eustachio scored in the 95th minute for Canada, which defeated South Africa 1-0. In the first game of the knockout stage, first time Canada will play in the round of 16. Opponent to be determined tonight in a match between the Netherlands and Morocco.

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1: Here's a look at your hometown weather forecast on WCFR.
2: Partly sunny today with a high of very pleasant 87 degrees. We can't rule out the chance of a shower here or there in the afternoon. It'll be clear tonight with a low around 67. Mostly sunny and hot Wednesday with a high near 93. Heat index values as high as 101. Partly cloudy Wednesday night with a low near 72. And Thursday, sunny and hot with a high near 96. That's your Central Vermont
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2: The International Space Station is getting a little TLC from a pair of spacewalking astronauts.
3: The International Space Station is more than 25 years old, and NASA astronauts Chris Williams and Jessica Meir are doing some home improvements.
4: I'm going to put the one on joint 6 first because I think it might help me get the one on joint 7.
5: Okay, that sounds great to us.
3: The station's Canadian-made robotic arm is the focus of this 280th spacewalk taken in support of the ISS. A wrist joint failed on the arm during a routine operation in May and needed to be repaired. I'm Rory O'Neill.
2: Evangelical leaders are split over President Trump's Iran proposal, with supporters praising diplomacy backed by military pressure, while critics warn it could weaken support for Israel. There will be no mention of former NFL running back O.J. Simpson on the Wall of Fame at the new Highmark Stadium in Orchard Park, New York.
6: Buffalo Bills CEO Pete Guelly says Simpson is not a fit for what the Bills family and stadium represents. Simpson spent 9 seasons with Buffalo and died of cancer in 2024, but his time on the field would be overshadowed by his many legal problems, including the so-called trial of the century, involving the murders of his ex-wife and her friend. Simpson was acquitted of those charges, but years later found guilty and sentenced to prison for robbing a group of people at a Las Vegas casino. I'm Tammy Trujillo.
2: Country music star Taylor Swift paid tribute to Alan Jackson during his farewell concert with a pre-recorded video thanking him for decades of songwriting and mentorship. Video from the event appears to capture a mix of cheers and boos from the audience, prompting debate online over the crowd's reaction. Jackson's last call, One More for the Road, the finale, marked the end of his touring career after more than 3 decades.
1: From America's News Network, USA Radio News.
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8: Blue Cross Blue Shield of Vermont has withdrawn a proposal for cheaper insurance plans that it had intended to offer on Vermont Health Connect for 2027. Earlier this spring, the state's largest commercial health insurer proposed a new suite of lower premium, higher deductible health care plans called Vermont Basic. But to sell new plans on the exchange, an insurer needs to go through a series of approvals. The Green Mountain Care Board delayed its approval of the plan until August. Blue Cross wanted a decision in June. The board also made future approval continued on a series of additional requests. Democrats in Vermont and 24 other states and the District of Columbia yesterday sued the administration over its recent guidance on new Medicaid work requirements, arguing the strict rules will prevent eligible Americans from accessing the care they need. The attorneys general and governors who filed the lawsuit allege that an interim final rule released earlier this month by the Centers for Medicare and Medicaid Services oversteps the text of the law that set in motion the changes to Medicaid. A woman whom authorities say fled a double stabbing that left two of her relatives injured last week returned to the scene in Brandon 2 days later and called 911 to turn herself in, according to Vermont State Police. Tamara Stone, aged 51, of Brandon, was arrested Saturday morning at the residence where authorities alleged she stabbed two adult family members on Thursday. Stone pleaded not guilty yesterday afternoon in Bennington Superior Criminal Court to two counts of attempted second-degree murder and two counts of aggravated domestic assault with a deadly weapon. After more than 6 decades, the final segment of Burlington's Champlain Parkway opened to the public yesterday, bringing online a major new car and bicycle connection through the city's south end. The project now links Interstate 189 to Lakeside Avenue along a route that circumvents the southern end of Pine Street and its adjoining neighborhoods. The segment that opened yesterday runs from the interstate to Home Avenue. A portion from Home Avenue to Lakeside Avenue opened in 2024.
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1: Swinging a shot into left center field. Long run back for Scott. He can't get it. And one hops the wall. Long scores. Sejan behind him. Durbin is getting the wave. That's a three-run double.
0: Hear every game this season.
1: Lined on the ground inside the first base bag. That's a two-run hit for Story. It goes all the way to the corner.
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2: Here's a look at your hometown weather forecast on WCFR.
0: Partly sunny today with a high of very pleasant 87 degrees. We can't rule out the chance of a shower here or there in the afternoon. It'll be clear tonight with a low around 67. Mostly sunny and hot Wednesday with a high near 93, heat index values as high as 101. Partly cloudy Wednesday night with a low near 72. And Thursday, sunny and hot with a high near 96. That's your Central Vermont weather.

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2: Well, the Sox have been looking for a spark, boys. Sweeping the Yankees at home is one way to find it. That was a heck of a ball game.
3: And that's the way it should have turned. Sonny Gray pitched so good. I know he didn't get the win, but he pitched. I mean, that was a tremendous game.
4: Sunday Night Baseball on NBC. The Red Sox beat the Yankees in 10 innings, 5-4. A game that one-time Yankees pitcher Sonny Gray started for the Red Sox and took a no-hitter into the eighth inning before Ahmed Rosario singled with one out. The next inning, the Yankees scored two runs and tied the game. They went to extra innings. New York scored twice more in the 10th. As two-time Gold Glove right fielder Willier Abreu made a second costly throwing error in as many innings. But the Sox came to bat last, and Boston scored three runs in the bottom of the 10th. Jarren Duran walked it off with a single for a four-game sweep for the Red Sox against the Yankees, 5-4. 84 games into the season, Kyle Schwarber has 30 home runs, faster to this point than any player in Phil's history. He leads all of MLB. Phillies beat the Mets 5-4. World Cup Soccer on Fox. Stephen Eustachio scored in the 95th minute for Canada, which defeated South Africa 1-0. In the first game of the knockout stage, first time Canada will play in the round of 16. Opponent to be determined tonight in a match between the Netherlands and Morocco. 9 p.m. Eastern on Fox. First up today, 1 o'clock Eastern in Houston. On Fox, Brazil plays Japan. 4:30 Eastern on Fox. From Foxborough, Massachusetts, Germany versus Paraguay. Followed by the Netherlands and Morocco, 9 Eastern in Guadalajara, Mexico. First round play underway at Wimbledon today. Golf, the final round of the Players' Championship was suspended by darkness after Scottie Scheffler had forced a playoff versus Victor Hovland. They'll hit the course at 9 a.m. Eastern today. Heron Ryu won the Women's PGA Championship. She was 10 shots off the lead after the first round. It's game on with the Fox Sports app, available wherever you download apps. I'm Jared Max.
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3: Here's a look at your hometown weather forecast on WCFR.
2: Partly sunny today with a high of very pleasant 87 degrees. We can't rule out the chance of a shower here or there in the afternoon. It'll be clear tonight with a low around 67. Mostly sunny and hot Wednesday with a high near 93. Heat index values as high as 101. Partly cloudy Wednesday night with a low near 72. And Thursday, sunny and hot with a high near 96. That's your Central Vermont weather.

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1: USA Radio News, I'm Ron Warner. After recent successes in New York, progressive and socialist Democrats hope to continue their winning streak in today's Colorado primary.
2: In the governor's primary, Democratic Senator Michael Bennett is facing off against the state's Attorney General Phil Wisner, who has positioned himself to the left of Bennett. In the Senate race, incumbent John Hickenlooper is in a tight race with progressive state senator Julie Gonzalez. And 15-term Democratic Congresswoman Diana DeGette is facing a stiff challenge from socialist Milot Kiros, an attorney and immigrant from Ethiopia. More than a half million mail-in ballots have already been cast in the Colorado primary. I'm Rory O'Neill.
1: Bipartisan legislation aimed at protecting children online is headed to the Senate after passing in the House yesterday.
3: The yeas are 267, the nays are 117, two-thirds being in the affirmative. The rules are suspended, the bill is passed, and without objection, the motion to consider is laid on the table.
1: The Kids Internet and Digital Safety Act has provisions for safety features and parental controls, establishes new rules for chatbots, and would require age verification for certain websites. However, it does not include a duty of care provision that was in the Senate-approved bill that would require platforms to do more to prevent harm to minors. The House measure was passed under a fast-track procedure requiring a two-thirds majority. Scammers are cloning state phone lines to threaten Tennessee medical workers.
4: The Tennessee Department of Health says fraudsters are spoofing real licensing board numbers to target doctors, nurses, and pharmacists with fake arrest and license suspension threats. The scam uses phony letters, official-sounding badge numbers, and demands for quick cash to clear up bogus violations. The department says state investigators will never demand wire transfers or ask for Social Security numbers over the phone. I'm Liz Kennedy.
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9: Blue Cross Blue Shield of Vermont has withdrawn a proposal for cheaper insurance plans that it had intended to offer on Vermont Health Connect for 2027. Earlier this spring, the state's largest commercial health insurer proposed a new suite of lower premium, higher deductible health care plans called Vermont Basic. But to sell new plans on the exchange, an insurer needs to go through a series of approvals. The Green Mountain Care Board delayed its approval of the plan until August. Blue Cross wanted a decision in June. The board also made future approval continued on a series of additional requests. Democrats in Vermont and 24 other states and the District of Columbia yesterday sued the administration over its recent guidance on new Medicaid work requirements, arguing the strict rules will prevent eligible Americans from accessing the care they need. The attorneys general and governors who filed the lawsuit allege that an interim final rule released earlier this month by the Centers for Medicare and Medicaid Services oversteps the text of the law that set in motion the changes to Medicaid. A woman whom authorities say fled a double stabbing that left two of her relatives injured last week returned to the scene in Brandon 2 days later and called 911 to turn herself in, according to Vermont State Police. Tamara Stone, aged 51, of Brandon, was arrested Saturday morning at the residence where authorities alleged she stabbed two adult family members on Thursday. Stone pleaded not guilty yesterday afternoon in Bennington Superior Criminal Court to two counts of attempted second-degree murder and two counts of aggravated domestic assault with a deadly weapon. After more than six decades, the final segment of Burlington's Champlain Parkway opened to the public yesterday, bringing online a major new car and bicycle connection through the city's south end. The project now links Interstate 189 to Lakeside Avenue along a route that circumvents the southern end of Pine Street and its adjoining neighborhoods. The segment that opened yesterday runs from the interstate to Home Avenue. A portion from Home Avenue to Lakeside Avenue opened in 2024.
10: Buying a converted church with a cemetery for a backyard sounds like the setup for a horror movie, but it's turning into a genuine real estate trend. With a lot of older churches moving or parishes fading away, people are turning them into houses, like the 230-year-old cathedral in England someone just listed as a three-bedroom house. Yes, it's built on an 18th-century graveyard, but hey, at least the neighbors are quiet. Now the new TSA Gold Plus isn't a fancy VIP upgrade that lets you skate through security. Actually, it's got nothing to do with skipping lines. Instead, it's a new TSA program that encourages airports to replace all their government screeners with private contractors. It would save taxpayers a lot of money and prevent those long lines during government shutdowns, but it would also cost a lot of TSA screeners their jobs. Today is International Tea Day, so raise a glass, or a cup, to the most consumed drink on the planet, besides water, of course. That's what's trending. I'm Christian Chase.

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0: A clear moonlit night tonight with a low around 54. For Monday, it'll be sunny with a high near 86. Clear Monday night with a low around 60. We see showers roll in on Tuesday, otherwise sunny with a high near 84. Showers continue Tuesday night with a low near 66. And Wednesday, partly sunny and hot with a high near 91. From the National Weather Service, that's your Central Vermont weather.

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4: A clear moonlit night tonight with a low around 54. For Monday, it'll be sunny with a high near 86. Clear Monday night with a low around 60. We see showers roll in on Tuesday, otherwise sunny with a high near 84. Showers continue Tuesday night with a low near 66. And Wednesday, partly sunny and hot with a high near 91. From the National Weather Service, that's your Central Vermont weather.

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1: Say there, Jackson. Are you a hep cat? 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
1: It's more than cool, it's mega cool. I'm Shelly. Stick around because it's going to be a whole lot of fun.